I like my music loud. My pockets deep, deep. I go all night long, long, long, long, long, like a machine.

0: Um kurz nach 2:30 sind das Muse hier auf Lux FM Supermassive Black Hole. 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
1: It's really hard, like even this time I struggled with saying like, oh, like I've been speaking like, I've had a really good time on this series. Like speaking like I'm leaving, which I'm not saying anything particular, it's just like something that someone would pick out on, you know. But yeah, no, it is pretty difficult, and I'm glad that this wasn't at the end of season two, because last press tour I wouldn't have been able to speak about it at all. But at least obviously you've seen it, so it makes it a lot more free. I'm like, I can breathe, I can be free of spoilers.
2: You see the scene and it's like, if you know it, it's like, ooh, still, oh
1: yeah, yeah,
2: damn,
1: yeah,
2: bad for him.
1: Yeah.
2: How was it? You're in the water, it's wet, it's also this intense battle scene.
1: Yeah.
2: How was it filming this moment?
1: Yeah, it was extremely fun, actually. I know, it's like quite hard to believe, but yeah, the water tanks were extremely fun. We had the whole dragon buck in the water, so I'd be moving in the water with the dragon buck, and when you see that bit where Jace is being dragged underwater, the buck is actually dragging me underwater. So I couldn't fake drown, really, because there was so much air in my body and in my clothes that I would just float naturally. So the dragon, I'd be attached and I would actually be getting dragged down, and there'd be scuba divers. It's a very, very deep water tank. There'd be scuba divers underneath, and they'd like give me, and I could give them a thumbs up if I could hold my breath for another 20 seconds or whatever. And then they'd help me back up. So yeah, it was quite cool. I felt like Tom Cruise. I felt like I was doing my own stunts, you know. Which was great.
2: You talk about this dragon bug. It's also cool because we see you flying this dragon, and yeah, in the end it's a technical device which helps you. How is it for you? You've done it multiple times now.
1: Yeah.
2: How easy or hard is it to imagine the dragon who will be there in the series?
1: Yeah, that's a really good point, because something that I didn't take into consideration this season that I actually learned along the way was, when I was looking for battle, into the battles and into the sea, I'd just look there. But obviously, you've got a huge dragon wing that you have to think of, so you'd have to really do that. So you have to be really exaggerated with your movements, which I found really, really interesting. And like the head is huge, so if you wanted to see like over there, then you'd have to come up a little bit. So you've got to think of all those technicalities to make, you know, something great like you saw in episode one. And you can't hear anything over those wind machines, so Lonnie, our director, his voice must have been mangled, but he had like a megaphone shouting notes like hit and stuff, and it made it so much more chaotic throughout the entire thing.
0: Das ist auch witzig zu hören, ne? 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

0: Berlin, Sommer 2026. 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
12: Und nun zu Gast bei Radio Arti. Drei der vier Fotografinnen, die seit gestern in der Galerie Neurotitan unter dem Titel Traces ausstellen. Aus Washington DC hier zu Gast Lely Konstantinopel, Martina Fornace und Antonia Tricarico. Did I say that right? Semi right.
13: That's okay. Tricarico.
12: Tricarico. Okay. But you are Italian and you live in D.C.?
13: Yes.
14: Both of us. Both of us. I'm from Liguria and...
13: I'm from south of Italy, Basilicata, but then I moved to D.C. in 97.
12: And all of you four, there's also Claire Packer. She's represented in the exhibition. She didn't come to Berlin for the opening, which was... You celebrated yesterday too, right?
14: Yes.
12: With DJ and everything.
14: Yes. It was such a fun party.
12: It was a fun party, and you are all rooted in the Washington, D.C. punk rock scene. Can we say that?
14: Yes, you can say that.
15: Definitely say that.
12: Which, as I grew up with punk rock, I grew up with hip-hop, and so, like, with all the years, back in the day, we listened to Minor Threat and Fugazi. Of course, they were really, really well-known. And with YouTube, we can watch all these videos. Let's not forget the best band ever, Bad Brains. Mm-hmm. What is happening there today, then?
15: Oh, so much. It's actually... I think more alive today in many ways than it ever has been. There's so many young bands, so many, the problem in DC now is just space and affordability and being able to be an artist in the city. So, but in terms of the scene and the music, it's intergenerational. It is very much alive.
12: Because Washington, D.C. is the capital of the United States of America. Berlin is the capital, too. Mm-hmm. But then there's other big cities in the United States that we think of first when we think of culture. But there was a very revolutionary scene in this city, mm-hmm. Washington, D.C. D.C. Why is that?
13: Well, I think you mentioned bands like Minor Threat and Bad Brains. And I made this book about... Don Zientara, the Inner Ear studio, mm-hmm. Where all those bands recorded there.
12: Yeah.
13: And Don Zientara has a long, long history connected to Discord Record, mm-hmm. So where most of the bands are definitely from this label. And he had this relationship with Ian MacKay. Since then, you know, any band pretty much that comes from Discord and are on the Discord label are going to be in your studio. The location now is different. He closed the old location and now he went back to his basement. But it's still there, it's still functioning. And so there is a long tradition of a connection, a community, that it's very important.
12: And also, if when you say Discord, when wir über das Label Discord sprechen, dann geht es auch immer um eine größere Punkrock-Moral. There's a high morality and ethos in there of DIY, do it yourself. We don't need the industry. We can do it ourselves. And I think like maybe that's like a time capsule into our AI presence, future presence, past that we live in, and nobody knows where we at right now, right? And viele Künstler, viele MusikerInnen haben es gerade schwer, von ihrer Kunst zu leben. Many of the artists today, music or visual arts, you're all photographers. It's hard to survive as an artist these days. And we got AI learning from us and then stealing from us. And we can talk about that too. But this ethos of DIY, we can do it. We have brothers and sisters and we can connect. It's very, very relevant today too, isn't it?
13: Yes.
15: Martina, if you want to jump. No, okay. I was just going to say that I think that is, I work with teenagers. I'm a teacher as well. And I feel like that and the kind of ethos that you're talking about with Discord is something that the kids I notice, you know, in the ages of kind of coming up from 13 on, maybe even younger, are just so, they value it in a way that I think we forget. Or we condescend maybe sometimes as adults in thinking that they don't know what they're doing and blah, blah. It's just not true. And so I think
12: Minor Threat were 13 years old, right?
15: Yes,
12: when they started.
15: Yes, yes. Yeah, Alec was.
13: What, Faith?
15: Yeah, Faith, my husband, Alec Mackay,
13: 14?
15: Ian's brother.
13: Yeah, Untouchable was 14.
15: Yeah, yeah. Alec's first band was The Untouchables when he was 14. And so it's just a long tradition of
13: yes,
15: just saying,
13: there is one.
15: Fuck it. If it doesn't exist, we will make it. Exist.
14: And for kids nowadays, I feel like they are trying to reclaim their mm-hmm. own spaces that has been taken away from them, from this device that they hold in their hand, you know. So I think we hear a lot of kids, you know, kind of questioning and asking, how was it back in the days not mm-hmm. having this? They cannot even fathom. Mm-hmm.
12: Of course, we didn't know how it was without a telephone either, right?
14: Yeah, exactly.
12: Let's listen to some music. What did you bring? What's the first song that you brought?
15: Ooh, I brought, let's start with Hammered Hall's Abstract City. That is a barn burner of a song. Hammered Hall's Alec Mackay, Mark Cisneros, Chris Wilson, Brendan Canty.

0: Abstract City von Hammett Hulse, mitgebracht von den drei Fotografinnen, die die Ausstellung Trace in der Galerie Neurotitan repräsentieren. Bis 18. Juli ist die Ausstellung zu sehen. Hier zu Gast, I'm gonna say it wrong again, Lely Konstantinopel.
1: Perfect.
0: Was all right?
1: Perfect.
0: Antonia Tricarico.
2: Nice.
0: And of course Martina Fornace.
2: Correct.
0: Before we step into your photography, bevor wir über eure Fotografie selbst sprechen, an euch beiden kurz die Frage, wie seid ihr als Italienerin in Washington gelandet? Why did you move from Italy to Washington, D.C. of all places?
3: It's a long story, so I'll make short.
0: Yes.
3: I was working in a squat in Rome, and Fugazi were playing a show, and I was volunteering, not working. So I met Joe Lally, the bass player. And after 2 years going back and forth, United States, Italy, I decided to move in 97.
0: It was love that brought you there.
3: Yeah, it was love that brought me there. Yes.
0: Amore.
3: But also, I was very lucky because to be with bands like Fugazi, and not just Fugazi, all the DC that we're talking about before, the music scene in DC, I felt so connected because what I left in Italy, in Rome, I was basically found the same thing in DC. Different ways to do it, but same concept and self-production and so the music business not even get close to, you know, squats. We are talking about squats.
0: Yeah, and you had, and for alle, die das nicht wissen, in Italy there were huge squats in the early 80s. Like, there was not only houses that were squatted, you squatted like whole blocks and the police couldn't get in. And then in 83 and 84, they illegally arrested 10 to 30,000 youth anarchists. Nobody knows the correct number because they were never put to a trial.
3: Right.
0: And it's so you do have that strong anarchist tradition that reflects in punk rock culture too. Not all of the punk rock, of course, but definitely. In that political, you had bands like Negazione.
3: Yes, our friend.
0: Yeah.
3: We will see tomorrow Michele Barrocks.
0: Michele Barrocks, he's my friend too. He had record store here.
3: He told me, this is my friend.
0: Yes,
3: okay.
0: one of the best dressed Italians in Berlin. It's a cliche, but it's true. And he was like, back in the day, we hated Italo disco. And now he spins it as a DJ too, huh?
3: Yes.
0: This is what happens to punk rockers when we age, don't we? Yeah. I have so much love for Schlager now these days. How did you end up in Washington, D.C.?
1: I went there to study photography and English just for 1 year. The plan was to stay there for 1 year because I had a friend who was living there. And then during that year, I met my husband, Jerry Buescher, who played in many Discord bands and with Fugazi too. And I'm still there 15 years later. Never left.
0: Wait, hold up. This is very anti-feminist. But you all said it. So you're all married to musicians from that scene.
1: We are.
3: Yes.
0: And maybe it's not anti-feminist. But you're all photographers.
3: Mm-hmm. Yeah.
0: Let's talk about your photography. You said you'd documented some of that studio and music scene, but Antonia. But it's not for all of you. There's street photography. There's moments. There's portraits of other people too. Like starting with you, what's your topic?
4: Yeah, sure. I think it's so hard to say the topic when you get asked that. It's like asking a musician, what is the topic that you make songs about? It's really, I find it so, I'm not insulting you at all.
0: No, shall I help you? Is it black and white? Is it street? We can do the yes.
4: Right, the categories. But just because it's sort of an odd question to answer. You know, it's sort of like photography is who you are if you're doing it, you know, the way that we do it, I think. It's just the way we see the world and the way we communicate with the world. So my topic is everything. My topic is nothing. My topic is, you know, the street as it changes over time. I'm from Washington, D.C., 6 generations. That's a long time in one place for a Greek and Irish family to be and put down roots.
0: It's not Mayflower, but it's long, yeah.
4: Yeah, long-ish. I mean, I know we're in Europe, so I can't really, you know, I'm the newbie, but as an American. But anyway, so there's a lot, there's everything and nothing, and I feel like my work is analog only, film only, never shoot digitally at all. I sometimes will scan and print, but My topics are really about kind of cities, particularly Washington, changing memory, time, all the things that photographers think about.
0: But I think to maybe highlight one thing, of course, we can talk like this photographer who in scene situations, you know, mm-hmm. stage things, and all of you three are more, if I mm-hmm. analyze correctly here, it's more like an eye for the moment and the mm-hmm. situation that is there already, and then it's your eye, and also that your finger that is schooled to press the button in that right instant, because like in 20 milliseconds, it could be all different.
4: Exactly.
3: Yes.
0: Yes.
3: So I may say that besides taking photographs of musicians, my idea of photographer, be a photographer, is a little bit like Lely. I don't really know what I'm doing. Sometimes I can't answer the question properly. But what I know is that I like a lot take photographs of people, what they do. So it can be a musician, could be a protester, could be just a person walking by in the street. So that's what I like most. And you know, our bodies, faces, because that's what I know better.
0: Objects that reflect light. Let's keep on talking about Trace and especially your photography then, Martina. But let's listen to some music. What's the next song you guys brought?
3: Oh, we have Mesthetics. That actually is the rhythm section, Brandon Canty and Joe Lally from Fugazi with Anthony Pirog. And this song is one of my favorite.
0: And Crowd. Boy, that band had rhythm.
3: Crowds and Power.

0: Allergies von Birthday Girl DC war das, mitgebracht von keinen anderen als den drei Fotografinnen der vier, die hier im Studio sind, von der Ausstellung Trace, die seit gestern in der Galerie Neurotitan zu sehen ist, bis zum 18. 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I'm getting better with that. And I'm getting thumbs up here too.
1: You are. Yes.
0: Thank you. Martina, let's talk about your photography.
1: Yes. I, like Lely and Antonia, shoot exclusively film, mostly medium format, sometimes half frame. What I have in the Trace exhibit, it's all shot on medium format. And what I like to work, it's like long-term projects. I really like to go back to the same place year after year.
0: So you're like a reporter.
1: Yes, in a way. I like half frame. What I have in the Trace exhibit, it's all shot on medium format. And what I like to work, it's like long-term projects. I really like to go back to the same place year after year.
0: So you're like
1: after
0: a reporter.
1: Yes, in a way. I like to sort of establish a relationship.

0: For this project in particular, it's like this small town. It's Ocean City, Maryland. And I'm from like a very small town in Italy on the sea. So there's like...
1: Isn't it also an amusement park in Ocean City?
0: Mm-hmm. That's... Mm-hmm.
1: Is
0: yeah,
1: that between DC and Philly?
0: No, I think you're thinking about what's on the one coast. In New Jersey. But it's the one
1: on
0: in
1: the
0: New
1: coast,
0: Jersey.
1: Where they have that island with the wild horses nearby?
2: Yes.
0: Oh my God,
2: yes.
0: You know
1: da
0: that?
1: War ich war wow. da. My friend Brad Downey, Anina Brizola, wow. I showed them in this communal space in Philadelphia, and we went to Ocean
0: wow.
1: City.
0: What? Yes. So you've been
1: we
0: to
1: great
0: Ocean
1: American
0: City?
1: Great American breakfast there. Yes. Yeah,
0: oh
1: yeah.
0: My God.
1: Otherwise, it's a little, it was a little bit gray and petite. But we had wild horses, and in the car we tried to.
0: Aren't they beautiful? Yeah.
1: Wild horses. So we only played horses songs. If you wanna ride, now there's a fourth photographer. Es gibt eine vierte Fotografin, nämlich Claire Packer. Who can say something about her?
3: In my opinion, Claire, it's a little bit different from us. We are photographers that go into the streets, no? Claire is the type of photographer that stays sometimes in her house. It takes photographs, details of people, things, dead animals, and you'll see those photographs. They will show you what is really her work. You'll see in the show, in the exhibition. So let's say that there is more intimacy, a lot of intimacy in her photographs. And she's that kind of person. Sometimes I'm totally different from this photographer, American photographer, Sally Mann, that she always took photographs where she's basically born as her house in Virginia, West Virginia.
2: No, Virginia.
3: Virginia. And she didn't go anywhere else, basically. She made great photographs. So.
1: Wer sich für die Ausstellung interessiert, sie läuft, wie gesagt, noch bis zum 18. 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Und es gibt einen Artist Talk um 18 Uhr. Heute in der Galerie Neurotitan im Haus Schwarzenberg am Beck am Hackerschen Markt. You have to scoot over now because you have to meet the artist there.
3: Yes.
1: And you're going to sign the photos.
0: Yes.
1: So they're already signed.
0: We will.
1: Yeah.
0: Yes, we
1: have catalogs, you have books.
0: Yes.
1: Also es ist wirklich eine super spannende Ausstellung, die sich auch, it also deals with the punk rock scene of DC, but not only, your vision, of course, is much larger than that. So, do the names again. Antonia Tricarico, Lely Constantinople, and Martina Fornace. It was a pleasure to talk to you guys.
3: Thank you so much.
0: Thank you for
3: our
0: having
3: pleasure.
0: Us. Thank you.
1: My pleasure. And you brought another song. What's the last one we listened to?
0: Shadow Riot. All About You. And Shadow Riot is Jerry Boucher, Jeff Barsky, Doug Brazel, and Kamiar Ansani.
1: Let's pogo.

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1: Enjoy finest electronic music.

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1: We do.
0: Fishtail. I said, really?